0: 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Live it up.
1: Mostly clear skies tonight with a low of 56 degrees. Monday, we'll see sunshine and a high of 80. A cold front drops across the region on Tuesday, bringing rain showers and thunderstorms. Partly sunny skies and a high of 81. Southwest winds at 15 miles per hour, gust to 25 miles per hour. Cooler air rushes in through the middle of the week. Wednesday, mostly sunny skies with a high of 75 degrees. We'll see gradual warming as high pressure moves back into the region over the late week. Thursday, sunshine with a high of 79 degrees. Friday, scattered showers, sunshine, and a high of 81. Saturday, rain showers and thunderstorms, mostly sunny with a high of 80. I'm meteorologist Bella Pittman for Marquette's Rocking Eagle. Right now, it's 66 degrees.
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0: This Upper Michigan weather forecast is brought to you by the Skin Lounge, West Washington Street, Marquette, where they blend artistic tattoo work, permanent makeup, and advanced aesthetics.
1: Mostly clear skies tonight with a low of 56 degrees. Monday, we'll see sunshine and a high of 80. A cold front drops across the region on Tuesday, bringing rain showers and thunderstorms. Partly sunny skies and a high of 81. Southwest winds at 15 miles per hour, gust to 25 miles per hour. Cooler air rushes in through the middle of the week. Wednesday, mostly sunny skies with a high of 75 degrees. We'll see gradual warming as high pressure moves back into the region over the late week. Thursday, sunshine with a high of 79 degrees. Friday, scattered showers, sunshine, and a high of 81. Saturday, rain showers and thunderstorms, mostly sunny with a high of 80. I'm meteorologist Bella Pittman for Marquette's Rocking Eagle. Right now, it's 65 degrees.
0: Here's Marquette Police Patrol Captain Jim Finkbeiner with a reminder that a new city law says you can't ride any kind of bikes on downtown or 3rd Street sidewalks.
2: In the downtown area, the DDA area, which includes Washington Street from Lakeshore to 7th, 3rd Street from Fair to Berrega, and South Front Street from Ridge to Berrega. Those streets are considered the downtown areas. Those sidewalks, you can't ride a bike. And really any mobility device. That means e-bikes, scooters, electric skateboards, all those type of things. You can't ride those on the sidewalks in those particular sidewalks ever. Take the caveat that a mobility device also includes wheelchairs, electric wheelchairs. That, of course, is always allowed. That's an ADA, and we would never restrict that. So anybody that's in a wheelchair, electric wheelchair, obviously you have the right to be on the sidewalk. That is never in question. But e-bikes, pedal bikes, scooters, whether they're electrified or not, all those type of things, Segways, none of that can be on the sidewalks in those areas like I just reiterated.
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1: Mostly clear skies tonight with a low of 56 degrees. Monday, we'll see sunshine and a high of 80. A cold front drops across the region on Tuesday, bringing rain showers and thunderstorms. Partly sunny skies and a high of 81. Southwest winds at 15 miles per hour, gust to 25 miles per hour. Cooler air rushes in through the middle of the week. Wednesday, mostly sunny skies with a high of 75 degrees. We'll see gradual warming as high pressure moves back into the region over the late week. Thursday, sunshine with a high of 79 degrees. Friday, scattered showers, sunshine, and a high of 81. Saturday, rain showers and thunderstorms, mostly sunny with a high of 80. I'm meteorologist Bella Pittman for Marquette's Rocking Eagle. Right now, it's 65 degrees.
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2: Mostly clear skies tonight with a low of 56 degrees. Monday, we'll see sunshine and a high of 80. A cold front drops across the region on Tuesday, bringing rain showers and thunderstorms. Partly sunny skies and a high of 81. Southwest winds at 15 miles per hour, gust to 25 miles per hour. Cooler air rushes in through the middle of the week. Wednesday, mostly sunny skies with a high of 75 degrees. We'll see gradual warming as high pressure moves back into the region over the late week. Thursday, sunshine with a high of 79 degrees. Friday, scattered showers, sunshine, and a high of 81. Saturday, rain showers and thunderstorms, mostly sunny with a high of 80. I'm meteorologist Bella Pittman for Marquette's Rocking Eagle. Right now, it's 61 degrees.
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0: This Upper Michigan weather forecast is brought to you by Midtown Bakery in beautiful downtown Negaunee. They're not ordinary, they're extraordinary.
1: Mostly clear skies tonight with a low of 56 degrees. Monday, we'll see sunshine and a high of 80. A cold front drops across the region on Tuesday, bringing rain showers and thunderstorms. Partly sunny skies and a high of 81. Southwest winds at 15 miles per hour, gust to 25 miles per hour. Cooler air rushes in through the middle of the week. Wednesday, mostly sunny skies with a high of 75 degrees. We'll see gradual warming as high pressure moves back into the region over the late week. Thursday, sunshine with a high of 79 degrees. Friday, scattered showers, sunshine, and a high of 81. Saturday, rain showers and thunderstorms, mostly sunny with a high of 80. I'm meteorologist Bella Pittman for Marquette's Rocking Eagle. Right now, it's 61 degrees.
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2: Mostly clear skies tonight with a low of 56 degrees. Monday, we'll see sunshine and a high of 80. A cold front drops across the region on Tuesday, bringing rain showers and thunderstorms. Partly sunny skies and a high of 81. Southwest winds at 15 miles per hour, gust to 25 miles per hour. Cooler air rushes in through the middle of the week. Wednesday, mostly sunny skies with a high of 75 degrees. We'll see gradual warming as high pressure moves back into the region over the late week. Thursday, sunshine with a high of 79 degrees. Friday, scattered showers, sunshine, and a high of 81. Saturday, rain showers and thunderstorms, mostly sunny with a high of 80. I'm meteorologist Bella Pittman for Marquette's Rocking Eagle. Right now it's 57 degrees.
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1: Mostly clear skies tonight with a low of 56 degrees. Monday, we'll see sunshine and a high of 80. A cold front drops across the region on Tuesday, bringing rain showers and thunderstorms. Partly sunny skies and a high of 81. Southwest winds at 15 miles per hour, gust to 25 miles per hour. Cooler air rushes in through the middle of the week. Wednesday, mostly sunny skies with a high of 75 degrees. We'll see gradual warming as high pressure moves back into the region over the late week. Thursday, sunshine with a high of 79 degrees. Friday, scattered showers, sunshine, and a high of 81. Saturday, rain showers and thunderstorms, mostly sunny with a high of 80. I'm meteorologist Bella Pittman for Marquette's Rocking Eagle. Right now, it's 57 degrees.
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0: This Upper Michigan weather forecast is brought to you by Marquette GMC. Whether you're looking for a vehicle to purchase, need maintenance, or have an unfortunate accident, they'll take care of you.
1: Wet conditions continue through the early morning hours as temperatures drop back to around 56 with mostly clear skies. Hitting a high around 80 for the day on Monday with lots of sunshine. Winds will pick up as we head toward Monday night, mostly clear with a low around 67. Showers and storms come in for Tuesday, a mix of sun and clouds throughout the day, a high around 81 and breezy. Lighter winds into Tuesday night, a low around 60 as showers and storms continue and mostly cloudy. Cooler by the middle part of the week, a high in the mid-70s then and mostly

0: Now it's 56 degrees.
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2: Quiet conditions continue through the early morning hours as temperatures drop back around 56 with mostly clear skies. Hitting a high around 80 for the day on Monday with lots of sunshine. Winds will pick up as we head toward Monday night, mostly clear with a low around 67. Showers and storms come in for Tuesday, a mix of sun and clouds throughout the day, a high around 81 and breezy. Lighter winds into Tuesday night, a low around 60 as showers and storms continue and mostly cloudy. Cooler by the middle part of the week, a high in the mid-70s then and mostly sunny. Passing clouds will come in as we head toward Wednesday night, a low around 58. A little bit warmer on Thursday, a high around 79 with lots of sunshine throughout the day. Falling back to 63 as we head toward Thursday night and mostly clear. Then a chance of showers and storms back by Friday afternoon, mostly sunny with a high around 81. We'll keep with a chance of showers and storms Friday night, partly cloudy with a low around 64. A chance of showers and storms for Saturday too, a high around 80 and mostly sunny. A low of 62 Saturday night with a continued chance of showers and storms. I'm meteorologist Regina Kroll from Marquette's Rocking Eagle. Right now, it's 56 degrees.
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0: Rockin' Eagle. Hard hitting rock. It's like being tackled by a linebacker. Sorry about your spleen. The Rockin' Eagle. 4 out of 5 rappers admit our music is better than theirs.
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4: Quiet conditions continue through the early morning hours as temperatures drop back to around 56 with mostly clear skies. Hitting a high around 80 for the day on Monday with lots of sunshine. Winds will pick up as we head toward Monday night, mostly clear with a low around 67. Showers and storms come in for Tuesday, a mix of sun and clouds throughout the day, a high around 81 and breezy. Lighter winds into Tuesday night, a low around 60 as showers and storms continue and mostly cloudy. Cooler by the middle part of the week, a high in the mid-70s then and mostly sunny. Passing clouds will come in as we head toward Wednesday night, a low around 58. A little bit warmer on Thursday, a high around 79 with lots of sunshine throughout the day. Falling back to 63 as we head toward Thursday night and mostly clear. Then a chance of showers and storms back by Friday afternoon, mostly sunny with a high around 81. We'll keep with a chance of showers and storms Friday night, partly cloudy with a low around 64. A chance of showers and storms for Saturday too, a high around 80 and mostly sunny. A low of 62 Saturday night with a continued chance of showers and storms. I'm meteorologist Regina Kroll from Marquette's Rocking Eagle.
5: Right now it's 56 degrees.
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0: This Upper Michigan weather forecast is brought to you by the Skin Lounge, West Washington Street, Marquette, where they blend artistic tattoo work, permanent makeup, and advanced aesthetics.
1: White conditions continue through the early morning hours as temperatures drop back to around 56 with mostly clear skies, hitting a high around 80 for the day on Monday with lots of sunshine. Winds will pick up as we head toward Monday night, mostly clear with a low around 67. Showers and storms come in for Tuesday, a mix of sun and clouds throughout the day, a high around 81 and breezy. Lighter winds into Tuesday night, a low around 60 as showers and storms continue and mostly cloudy. Cooler by the middle part of the week, a high in the mid-70s then and mostly sunny. Passing clouds will come in as we head toward Wednesday night, a low around 58. A little bit warmer on Thursday, a high around 79 with lots of sunshine throughout the day. Falling back to 63 as we head toward Thursday night and mostly clear. Then a chance of showers and storms back by Friday afternoon, mostly sunny with a high around 81. We'll keep with a chance of showers and storms Friday night, partly cloudy with a low around 64. A chance of showers and storms for Saturday too, a high around 80 and mostly sunny. A low of 62 Saturday night with a continued chance of showers and storms. I'm meteorologist Regina Kroll from Marquette's Rocking Eagle.
2: Right now, it's 54 degrees.
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2: Quiet conditions continue through the early morning hours as temperatures drop back around 56 with mostly clear skies. Hitting a high around 80 for the day on Monday with lots of sunshine. Winds will pick up as we head toward Monday night, mostly clear with a low around 67. Showers and storms come in for Tuesday, a mix of sun and clouds throughout the day, a high around 81 and breezy. Lighter winds into Tuesday night, a low around 60 as showers and storms continue and mostly cloudy. Cooler by the middle part of the week, a high in the mid-70s then and mostly sunny. Passing clouds will come in as we head toward Wednesday night, a low around 58. A little bit warmer on Thursday, a high around 79 with lots of sunshine throughout the day. Falling back to 63 as we head toward Thursday night and mostly clear. Then a chance of showers and storms back by Friday afternoon, mostly sunny with a high around 81. We'll keep with a chance of showers and storms Friday night, partly cloudy with a low around 64. A chance of showers and storms for Saturday too, a high around 80 and mostly sunny. A low of 62 Saturday night with a continued chance of showers and storms. I'm meteorologist Regina Kroll for Marquette's Rocking Eagle. Right now, it's 54 degrees.

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2: Wet conditions continue through the early morning hours as temperatures drop back to around 56 with mostly clear skies. Hitting a high around 80 for the day on Monday with lots of sunshine. Winds will pick up as we head toward Monday night, mostly clear with a low around 67. Showers and storms come in for Tuesday, a mix of sun and clouds throughout the day, a high around 81 and breezy. Lighter winds into Tuesday night, a low around 60 as showers and storms continue and mostly cloudy. Cooler by the middle part of the week, a high in the mid-70s then and mostly sunny. Passing clouds will come in as we head toward Wednesday night, a low around 58. A little bit warmer on Thursday, a high around 79 with lots of sunshine throughout the day. Falling back to 63 as we head toward Thursday night and mostly clear. Then a chance of showers and storms back by Friday afternoon, mostly sunny with a high around 81. We'll keep with a chance of showers and storms Friday night, partly cloudy with a low around 64. A chance of showers and storms for Saturday too, a high around 80 and mostly sunny. A low of 62 Saturday night with a continued chance of showers and storms. I'm meteorologist Regina Kroll from Marquette's Rocking Eagle.
1: Right now, it's 54 degrees.
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1: This Upper Michigan weather forecast is brought to you by Midtown Bakery in beautiful downtown Negaunee. They're not ordinary, they're extraordinary.
2: Quiet conditions continue through the early morning hours as temperatures drop back to around 56 with mostly clear skies. Hitting a high around 80 for the day on Monday with lots of sunshine. Winds will pick up as we head toward Monday night, mostly clear with a low around 67. Showers and storms come in for Tuesday, a mix of sun and clouds throughout the day, a high around 81 and breezy. Lighter winds into Tuesday night, a low around 60 as showers and storms continue and mostly cloudy. Cooler by the middle part of the week, a high in the mid-70s then and mostly sunny. Passing clouds will come in as we head toward Wednesday night, a low around 58. A little bit warmer on Thursday, a high around 79 with lots of sunshine throughout the day. Falling back to 63 as we head toward Thursday night and mostly clear. Then a chance of showers and storms back by Friday afternoon, mostly sunny with a high around 81. We'll keep with a chance of showers and storms Friday night, partly cloudy with a low around 64. A chance of showers and storms for Saturday too, a high around 80 and mostly sunny. A low of 62 Saturday night with a continued chance of showers and storms. I'm meteorologist Regina Kroll from Marquette's Rocking Eagle. Right now it's 53 degrees.

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2: White conditions continue through the early morning hours as temperatures drop back to around 56 with mostly clear skies. Hitting a high around 80 for the day on Monday with lots of sunshine. Winds will pick up as we head toward Monday night, mostly clear with a low around 67. Showers and storms come in for Tuesday, a mix of sun and clouds throughout the day, a high around 81 and breezy. Lighter winds into Tuesday night, a low around 60 as showers and storms continue and mostly cloudy. Cooler by the middle part of the week, a high in the mid-70s then and mostly sunny. Passing clouds will come in as we head toward Wednesday night, a low around 58. A little bit warmer on Thursday, a high around 79 with lots of sunshine throughout the day. Falling back to 63 as we head toward Thursday night and mostly clear. Then a chance of showers and storms back by Friday afternoon, mostly sunny with a high around 81. We'll keep with a chance of showers and storms Friday night, partly cloudy with a low around 64. A chance of showers and storms for Saturday too, a high around 80 and mostly sunny. A low of 62 Saturday night with a continued chance of showers and storms. I'm meteorologist Regina Kroll for Marquette's Rocking Eagle. Right now it's 53 degrees.
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3: Quiet conditions continue through the early morning hours as temperatures drop back to around 56 with mostly clear skies. Hitting a high around 80 for the day on Monday with lots of sunshine. Winds will pick up as we head toward Monday night, mostly clear with a low around 67. Showers and storms come in for Tuesday, a mix of sun and clouds throughout the day, a high around 81 and breezy. Lighter winds into Tuesday night, a low around 60 as showers and storms continue and mostly cloudy. Cooler by the middle part of the week, a high in the mid-70s then, and mostly sunny. Passing clouds will come in as we head toward Wednesday night, a low around 58. A little bit warmer on Thursday, a high around 79 with lots of sunshine throughout the day. Falling back to 63 as we head toward Thursday night and mostly clear. Then a chance of showers and storms back by Friday afternoon, mostly sunny with a high around 81. We'll keep with a chance of showers and storms Friday night, partly cloudy with a low around 64. A chance of showers and storms for Saturday too, a high around 80 and mostly sunny. A low of 62 Saturday night with a continued chance of showers and storms. I'm meteorologist Regina Kroll from Marquette's Rocking Eagle. Right now it's 52 degrees.

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0: 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Whether you're looking for a vehicle to purchase, need maintenance, or have an unfortunate accident, they'll take care of you.
1: Bright conditions continue through the early morning hours as temperatures drop back to around 56 with mostly clear skies. Hitting a high around 80 for the day on Monday with lots of sunshine. Winds will pick up as we head toward Monday night, mostly clear with a low around 67. Showers and storms come in for Tuesday, a mix of sun and clouds throughout the day, a high around 81 and breezy. Lighter winds into Tuesday night, a low around 60 as showers and storms continue and mostly cloudy. Cooler by the middle part of the week, a high in the mid-70s then and mostly sunny. Passing clouds will come in as we head toward Wednesday night, a low around 58. A little bit warmer on Thursday, a high around 79 with lots of sunshine throughout the day. Falling back to 63 as we head toward Thursday night and mostly clear. Then a chance of showers and storms back by Friday afternoon, mostly sunny with a high around 81. We'll keep with a chance of showers and storms Friday night, partly cloudy with a low around 64. A chance of showers and storms for Saturday too, a high around 80 and mostly sunny. A low of 62 Saturday night with a continued chance of showers and storms. I'm meteorologist Regina Kroll from Marquette's Rocking Eagle. Right now it's 52 degrees.
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4: Quiet conditions continue through the early morning hours as temperatures drop back to around 56 with mostly clear skies. Hitting a high around 80 for the day on Monday with lots of sunshine. Winds will pick up as we head toward Monday night, mostly clear with a low around 67. Showers and storms come in for Tuesday, a mix of sun and clouds throughout the day, a high around 81 and breezy. Lighter winds into Tuesday night, a low around 60 as showers and storms continue and mostly cloudy. Cooler by the middle part of the week, a high in the mid-70s then and mostly sunny. Passing clouds will come in as we head toward Wednesday night, a low around 58. A little bit warmer on Thursday, a high around 79 with lots of sunshine throughout the day. Falling back to 63 as we head toward Thursday night and mostly clear. Then a chance of showers and storms back by Friday afternoon, mostly sunny with a high around 81. We'll keep with a chance of showers and storms Friday night, partly cloudy with a low around 64. A chance of showers and storms for Saturday too, a high around 80 and mostly sunny. A low of 62 Saturday night with a continued chance of showers and storms. I'm meteorologist Regina Kroll from Marquette's Rocking Eagle.
5: Right now, it's 51 degrees.

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1: Quiet conditions continue through the early morning hours as temperatures drop back to around 56 with mostly clear skies. Hitting a high around 80 for the day on Monday with lots of sunshine. Winds will pick up as we head toward Monday night, mostly clear with a low around 67. Showers and storms come in for Tuesday, a mix of sun and clouds throughout the day, a high around 81 and breezy. Lighter winds into Tuesday night, a low around 60 as showers and storms continue and mostly cloudy. Cooler by the middle part of the week, a high in the mid-70s then and mostly sunny. Passing clouds will come in as we head toward Wednesday night, a low around 58. A little bit warmer on Thursday, a high around 79 with lots of sunshine throughout the day. Falling back to 63 as we head toward Thursday night and mostly clear. Then a chance of showers and storms back by Friday afternoon, mostly sunny with a high around 81. We'll keep with a chance of showers and storms Friday night, partly cloudy with a low around 64. A chance of showers and storms for Saturday too, a high around 80 and mostly sunny. A low of 62 Saturday night with a continued chance of showers and storms. I'm meteorologist Regina Kroll for Marquette's Rocking Eagle. Right now, it's 51 degrees.
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0: Hey, it's Mitch Bolo. 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
1: This Upper Michigan weather forecast is brought to you by the Skin Lounge, West Washington Street, Marquette, where they blend artistic tattoo work, permanent makeup, and advanced aesthetics.
2: White conditions continue through the early morning hours as temperatures drop back to around 56 with mostly clear skies. Hitting a high around 80 for the day on Monday with lots of sunshine. Winds will pick up as we head toward Monday night, mostly clear with a low around 67. Showers and storms come in for Tuesday, a mix of sun and clouds throughout the day, a high around 81 and breezy. Lighter winds into Tuesday night, a low around 60 as showers and storms continue and mostly cloudy. Cooler by the middle part of the week, a high in the mid-70s then and mostly sunny. Passing clouds will come in as we head toward Wednesday night, a low around 58. A little bit warmer on Thursday, a high around 79 with lots of sunshine throughout the day. Falling back to 63 as we head toward Thursday night and mostly clear. Then a chance of showers and storms back by Friday afternoon, mostly sunny with a high around 81. We'll keep with a chance of showers and storms Friday night, partly cloudy with a low around 64. A chance of showers and storms for Saturday too, a high around 80 and mostly sunny. A low of 62 Saturday night with a continued chance of showers and storms. I'm meteorologist Regina Kroll from Marquette's Rocking Eagle.
3: Right now, it's 50 degrees.

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1: Temperatures climb to 80 today with sunshine. Winds will pick up as we head toward Monday night, mostly clear with a low around 67. Showers and storms come in for Tuesday, a mix of sun and clouds throughout the day, a high around 81 and breezy. Lighter winds into Tuesday night, a low around 60 as showers and storms continue and mostly cloudy. Cooler by the middle part of the week, a high in the mid-70s then and mostly sunny. Passing clouds will come in as we head toward Wednesday night, a low around 58. A little bit warmer on Thursday, a high around 79 with lots of sunshine throughout the day. Falling back to 63 as we head toward Thursday night and mostly clear. Then a chance of showers and storms back by Friday afternoon, mostly sunny with a high around 81. We'll keep with a chance of showers and storms Friday night, partly cloudy with a low around 64. A chance of showers and storms for Saturday too, a high around 80 and mostly sunny. A low of 62 Saturday night with a continued chance of showers and storms. A chance of showers and storms expected Sunday too, with mostly sunny skies and a high in the upper 70s. I'm meteorologist Regina Kroll for Marquette's Rocking Eagle. Right now, it's 50 degrees.
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2: Temperatures climb to 80 today with sunshine. Winds will pick up as we head toward Monday night, mostly clear with a low around 67. Showers and storms come in for Tuesday, a mix of sun and clouds throughout the day, a high around 81 and breezy. Lighter winds into Tuesday night, a low around 60 as showers and storms continue and mostly cloudy. Cooler by the middle part of the week, a high in the mid-70s then, and mostly sunny. Passing clouds will come in as we head toward Wednesday night, a low around 58. A little bit warmer on Thursday, a high around 79 with lots of sunshine throughout the day. Falling back to 63 as we head toward Thursday night and mostly clear. Then a chance of showers and storms back by Friday afternoon, mostly sunny with a high around 81. We'll keep with a chance of showers and storms Friday night, partly cloudy with a low around 64. A chance of showers and storms for Saturday too, a high around 80 and mostly sunny. A low of 62 Saturday night with a continued chance of showers and storms. A chance of showers and storms expected Sunday too, with mostly sunny skies and a high in the upper 70s. I'm meteorologist Regina Kroll for Marquette's Rocking Eagle. Right now, it's 50 degrees. 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

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But I don't.

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0: There's Five Finger Death Punch with Eye of the Storm right here on the Rockin' Eagle. 98.7, 106.9, Marquette. Before that, some Evans Blue to get us into the 6 o'clock hour here on this Monday morning. What's going on, rockers? It's time to wake up. My name is Mitch Bolo. We're getting things set here for the morning strain. Coffee's brewing, breakfast is in the toaster oven. Let's do this dance. First things first, let's take a look at your weather.
1: This Upper Michigan weather forecast is brought to you by Midtown Bakery in beautiful downtown Negaunee. They're not ordinary. They're extraordinary.
2: Temperatures climb to 80 today with sunshine. Winds will pick up as we head toward Monday night, mostly clear with a low around 67. Showers and storms come in for Tuesday, a mix of sun and clouds throughout the day, a high around 81 and breezy. Lighter winds into Tuesday night, a low around 60 as showers and storms continue and mostly cloudy. Cooler by the middle part of the week, a high in the mid-70s then, and mostly sunny. Passing clouds will come in as we head toward Wednesday night, a low around 58. A little bit warmer on Thursday, a high around 79 with lots of sunshine throughout the day. Falling back to 63 as we head toward Thursday night, and mostly clear. Then a chance of showers and storms back by Friday afternoon, mostly sunny with a high around 81. We'll keep with a chance of showers and storms Friday night, partly cloudy with a low around 64. A chance of showers and storms for Saturday too, a high around 80 and mostly sunny. A low of 62 Saturday night with a continued chance of showers and storms. A chance of showers and storms expected Sunday too, with mostly sunny skies and a high in the upper 70s. I'm meteorologist Regina Kroll for Marquette's Rocking Eagle. Right now, it's 50 degrees.
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There's a Day to Remember featuring Mark Hoppus with Reentry right here on the Rockin' Eagle, 98.7, 106.9 Marquette. All right, rockers, we're on the move now. My name is Mitch Bolo. This is the Morning Strain. It is show 115 of 2026, and it says here that today is National Friendship Day. It's also National Watermelon Day, Big Forehead Day, Clean Your Floors Day, Commerce Day, Festival Monday. It's also National Grab Some Nuts Day and World Alternative Games Day. Celebrate accordingly. On deck, we have Switched an Avatar right now here, Shine Down. Diamond Eyes on the Rockin' Eagle, 98.7, 106.9 Marquette.

They're switched with Inside right here on the Rocket Eagle, 98.7, 106.9 Marquette. Before that, Shinedown, and A Day to Remember back there for you, too. My name is Mitch Bolo. This is The Morning Strain. We're streaming from keepitintheup.com. You can also find us on Facebook. Let's take a look at today's question. For a junk drawer to legally qualify as a real junk drawer, what is the one absolute mandatory item it must include? For a junk drawer to legally qualify as a real junk drawer, what is the one absolute mandatory item it must include? We have two junk drawers, actually, and they both kind of are the main purpose of both of them are where we keep our batteries. We have the double A's in there and the triple A's in there. And the other things that just kind of ended up in there, I would say, are like little flashlights, paper clips, rubber bands, just random things, little tiny chargers. If we find different chargers for different toys, kind of going there. Just a bunch of stuff. Incense. We have incense at home. So, I mean, that stuff. I mean, everybody knows a junk drawer. You see it. It just has to have an assortment of items, I'd say. But, yeah. Things you need on the fly, I think, is the real purpose of the junk drawer. Like, I need one of these. And you go in the junk drawer. Boom. There it is. Whatever that thing is that you need at the time, if it's in the junk drawer, that's what makes it the junk drawer. Because you throw junk in there, but it's also useful junk, right? I mean, the stuff that you think, like, I'm going to have to use this. Here's Avatar, Crying Fire, right here on the Rocket Eagle, 98.7, 106.9 Marquette.

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2: Russell Means was an Oglala Lakota activist, actor, and writer, one of the most influential voices for Native rights in modern history. He rose to prominence as a leader in the American Indian Movement, or AIM, joining in 1968 and later serving as its first national director. Means helped lead landmark actions that brought global attention to indigenous issues, the occupation of Alcatraz, the 1971 protest at Mount Rushmore, and the 1973 standoff at Wounded Knee, South Dakota. He also carried his activism into the arts, starring as Chingachgook in The Last of the Mohicans and voicing Chief Powhatan in Disney's Pocahontas. Through film, he showed Native strength and humanity to audiences worldwide. Means wasn't afraid to challenge systems, running for the Libertarian presidential nomination, declaring the Republic of Lakota, and publishing his autobiography, Where White Men Fear to Tread. Bold, outspoken, and fearless, Russell Means changed how America saw Native people and how Native people saw themselves. Wambli Ohitika, Russell Charles Means, passed away in 2012 at the age of 72.
0: This has been another Native History Minute brought to you by the Ojibwa Casinos of Barriga and Marquette.
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9: Temperatures climb to 80 today with sunshine. Winds will pick up as we head toward Monday night, mostly clear with a low around 67. Showers and storms come in for Tuesday, a mix of sun and clouds throughout the day, a high around 81 and breezy. Lighter winds into Tuesday night, a low around 60 as showers and storms continue and mostly cloudy. Cooler by the middle part of the week, a high in the mid-70s then and mostly sunny. Passing clouds will come in as we head toward Wednesday night, a low around 58. A little bit warmer on Thursday, a high around 79 with lots of sunshine throughout the day. Falling back to 63 as we head toward Thursday night and mostly clear. Then a chance of showers and storms back by Friday afternoon, mostly sunny with a high around 81. We'll keep with a chance of showers and storms Friday night, partly cloudy with a low around 64. A chance of showers and storms for Saturday too, a high around 80 and mostly sunny. A low of 62 Saturday night with a continued chance of showers and storms. A chance of showers and storms expected Sunday too, with mostly sunny skies and a high in the upper 70s. I'm meteorologist Regina Kroll for Marquette's Rocking Eagle. Right now, it's 50 degrees.

There's Blink 182, Bored to Death, right here on the Rocket Eagle, 98.7, 106.9 Marquette. My name is Mitch Bolo. This is the Morning Strain, and this show is brought to you by the Fifth and Elm Coffee House in Hancock, fueling the UP one cup at a time. Swing in for fresh brewed coffee, killer breakfast wraps, and that cozy vibe that gets your day moving. Fifth and Elm, drink local, wake local. The Who featuring Johnny Hawkins is on deck right now. Here's Nine Inch Nails. Every day is exactly the same on the Rockin' Eagle, 98.7, 106.9 Marquette.

0: There's The Who featuring Johnny Hawkins, Lost Soul, right here on The Rockin' Eagle, 98.7, 106.9 Marquette. Before that, Nine Inch Nails and Blink 182. My name is Mitch Bolo. This is The Morning Strain. I'm here Monday through Friday from 6 to 10, Saturdays from 8 to 1. Checking the calendar here, we have 34 days till Labor Day. There are 37 days till the next football season. We have 47 days of summer left, and there are 88 days till Halloween. Coming up, we have your random facts and more of the best in rock.
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0: Rockin' Eagle, 98.7, 106.9 Marquette. Before we jump back into the music, let's take a look at the random facts here today. The Red Hot Chili Peppers formed in L.A. in 1982, and the original band name was Tony Flo and the Miraculously Majestic Masters of Mayhem. I wonder why they changed it. Remember when Netflix's business was mailing physical DVDs out to people's homes? The first DVD they sent out was Tim Burton's Beetlejuice in March of 1998. I was 11. It's crazy to think about how long ago that was. You can still get DVDs mailed until September of 2023 when Netflix finally shut it down. And there's an Aboriginal language in Australia called Mbubburum, where the word for dog is dog. And it's a pure coincidence. They didn't know it was called a dog in English. That's just the word they randomly chose themselves. Which, is that how it works? They just randomly chose a word for, like, what is that thing called? And we're going to call that a dog. Is that how English did it too, or is it just like, you know, from the past and evolved in different languages and stuff? What's that called? Etymology? Study of language, etymology, I think? Yeah, anyway. How about a study of rock? Here's Black Sabbath, Psycho Man, on the Rockin' Eagle. 98.7, 106.9, Marquette. Rock and roll, the universal language.

0: There's Billy Morrison and Sully Erna with Becoming right here on the Rockin' Eagle, 98.7, 106.9 Marquette. Before that, Bullet for My Valentine to get us into the 7 o'clock hour here on this Monday morning. My name is Mitch Polo. This is the Morning Strain coming up in just a bit here. We'll have your rock news, and we're going to have a guest in the studio, Mr. Buck Marcotte. Owner of the Finn's Bar and Grill over in Skaney is going to stop by and tell us all about their big event coming up this weekend. It's FinFest, Saturday the 8th at the Finn's in Skaney. Buck's going to tell us all about it in just a bit, but right now it's time for weather.
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2: Temperatures climb to 80 today with sunshine. Winds will pick up as we head toward Monday night, mostly clear with a low around 67. Showers and storms come in for Tuesday, a mix of sun and clouds throughout the day, a high around 81 and breezy. Lighter winds into Tuesday night, a low around 60 as showers and storms continue and mostly cloudy. Cooler by the middle part of the week, a high in the mid-70s then and mostly sunny. Passing clouds will come in as we head toward Wednesday night, a low around 58. A little bit warmer on Thursday, a high around 79 with lots of sunshine throughout the day. Falling back to 63 as we head toward Thursday night and mostly clear. Then a chance of showers and storms back by Friday afternoon, mostly sunny with a high around 81. We'll keep with a chance of showers and storms Friday night, partly cloudy with a low around 64. A chance of showers and storms for Saturday too, a high around 80 and mostly sunny. A low of 62 Saturday night with a continued chance of showers and storms. A chance of showers and storms expected Sunday too, with mostly sunny skies and a high in the upper 70s. I'm meteorologist Regina Kroll for Marquette's Rocking Eagle. Right now, it's 50 degrees.
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0: All right, Mitch Bolo here for Eagle Radio. In the studio today, we have a guest, Buck Marcotte, owner of the Finn's Bar and Grill. Buck, thanks for being here.
1: Appreciate it.
0: Glad to have you in the studio for the first time. As always, we've got to ask you, tell us a little bit about yourself, like who you are, where you're from.
1: Okay. Yeah, I'm Buck Marcotte. I'm from Skaney, Michigan. My wife and I bought Finn's about 3 years ago. We both grew up in the area, and I was born and raised about 2 miles away.
0: All right, very good. What'd you do before you come to the Finn's?
1: I still work. I'm a lineman, so I still do a full-time job, and Cass kind of runs the place for us. So.
0: Gotcha. All yeah. right, you said you're in your third year now as owners of the Finn's. Tell us a little bit about the story of how you come to own the Finn's and how it's been so far.
1: Yeah, it's been great. The previous owner set us up pretty good. I've always wanted the Finn's for quite a long time, and when it finally came available, we jumped on it, found some financing, and were able to snag it, and we're kind of working on our dream right now.
0: Very cool. I was going to say, it's kind of like a little dream you had, and it just became a reality.
1: Yeah, it did, yeah.
0: Awesome.
1: Yeah.
0: And you have a big event coming up Saturday the 8th. It's FinFest. Tell us about it.
1: Yeah, so after we bought it, we had a big back area that was kind of just leveled out, and I kind of had an idea to fence it all in and create a new back area. So we got it all fenced in. We got some chain link fence for where the bonfire is going to be. Built a new band stage. We bought an old bus and converted it into a beer bus to serve beer out of.
0: Nice.
1: So we have refrigerators in there, and we'll have a few beers out there, a few liquors. And I'll be cooking some briskets, pigs. Pork belly burnt ends, and we have a guy coming out doing some Cajun chickens on a rotisserie.
0: Oh man, so we covered the food. There's also going to be music. Tell us about some of the acts.
1: Yeah, so very proud to say that Rolling Thunder, they're a local band, are going to be opening up for the first act. In the Pen is what we call it. And then it's James Cataline taking over after them, and then Rewind to finish it up.

0: very good. It's going to be a full day. I mean, you're running what time?
1: From noon to midnight is when the music plays, And then we'll be starting the food, starting serving food at 1. We also have some shirts made. We're calling it Back to Our Roots.
0: Nice.
1: Yeah.
0: So tell us a little bit. I mean, you have some special food coming in for that event. Tell us a little bit about the regular menu over there.
1: Yeah, so when we first bought it, we remodeled the kitchen in the first year. We put a grill in and a ventilation system. So we're big on burgers. We buy a good meat, and we're really proud of our burgers. But we have pizzas, appetizers, chicken, all kinds of stuff, I guess. So
0: I would almost say, I mean, anybody can go to the Fins, of course, but it really is a huge destination for outdoorsmen on snowmobiles, side-by-sides.
1: Yeah, yeah, we get we do a ton of our business in the fall, right? We get a ton of people on side-by-sides. Snowmobilers are picking up. We get a lot of boaters out there, and we usually pick up this time of year around 7 o'clock because everybody's coming off the water and thirsty.
0: Awesome.
1: Yeah.
0: So again, the event's coming up Saturday the 8th. There's going to be lots of music, lots of food. It's going to be a good time. Anything else before we sign off?
1: Yeah, we have a couple other events in August. It's kind of slammed, but we have Chad Morgan and the Collective coming in on the 15th. And then we have Sunday in the Pen on Sunday, August 23rd from 1 to 4.
0: Awesome. And you guys are also on social media.
1: We are, yeah. Facebook, the Fins Bar and Grill. Follow us for updates.
0: Because there's going to be a lot going on in Skaney.
1: There's a ton going on, yep.
0: All right, thanks for being here today.
1: Awesome, appreciate your time.

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7: Temperatures climb to 80 today with sunshine. Winds will pick up as we head toward Monday night, mostly clear with a low around 67. Showers and storms come in for Tuesday, a mix of sun and clouds throughout the day, a high around 81 and breezy. Lighter winds into Tuesday night, a low around 60 as showers and storms continue and mostly cloudy. Cooler by the middle part of the week, a high in the mid-70s then and mostly sunny. Passing clouds will come in as we head toward Wednesday night, a low around 58. A little bit warmer on Thursday, a high around 79 with lots of sunshine throughout the day. Falling back to 63 as we head toward Thursday night and mostly clear. Then a chance of showers and storms back by Friday afternoon, mostly sunny with a high around 81. We'll keep with a chance of showers and storms Friday night, partly cloudy with a low around 64. A chance of showers and storms for Saturday too, a high around 80 and mostly sunny. A low of 62 Saturday night with a continued chance of showers and storms. A chance of showers and storms expected Sunday too, with mostly sunny skies and a high in the upper 70s. I'm meteorologist Regina Kroll for Marquette's Rocking Eagle. Right now, it's 49 degrees.

There's some corn for you. Make Me Bad right here on the Rocket Eagle. 98.7, 106.9 Marquette. Hey, it's time to take a look at who's going to be on a stage near you. It's time for Stage Bound, brought to you by the 5th and Elm Coffee House at the Orpheum Theater. 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Coming up August 29th at the Press Box at the Ojibwe Casino in Barraga, it's Money to Burn. Coming up this weekend at the Marquette Entertainment Lounge at the Ojibwe Casino Marquette, it's a comedy show. Jay Larson with opener Chelsea Hood. Coming up Saturday, September 26th at the Ojibwe Casino Marquette Event Center, it's Kim Russo, The Happy Medium. Saturday, September 19th at the Island Resort and Casino in Harris, Michigan, it's the comedy show featuring Dusty Slay, The Neighborhood Guy Tour. Coming up this weekend at the Finns in Skaney, Michigan, we just talked about it in the interview just a little bit ago. It's FinFest, an awesome lineup of tunes to carry you from noon right on through the night. Saturday, August 8th, Rolling Thunder, Tom Cataline, Rewind, Beer, Pork, Chicken, and Tunes. 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Brooks and Dunn, Neon Moon Tour with special guests David Lee Murphy and Willow Avalon. 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You can also call us during business hours at 906-353-9287, or you can actually just get a hold of me on Facebook, Facebook Messenger. 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It works. I mean, just like texting. So, yeah, Facebook Messenger. Call us or email. Here's Twisted Sister. We're Not Gonna Take It on the Rocket Eagle, 98.7, 106.9 Marquette.

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0: Cars from Ashes to New, Die for You, right here on the Rockin' Eagle, 98.7, 106.9, Marquette. Before that, Twisted Sister, and some Korn back there for you, too. My name is Mitch Bolo. This is the Morning Strain. I'm here Monday through Friday from 6 to 10, Saturdays from 8 to 1. Checking the calendar here, we have 34 days till Labor Day. There are 37 days till the next football season. We have 47 days of summer left, and there are 88 days till Halloween. Coming up, we have your trailer buzz and more of the best in rock.
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0: Rockin' Eagle, 98.7, 106.9, Marquette. Before we jump back into the music, let's take a look at the trailer buzz here today. Here's a series coming out here pretty quick called Lanterns. Follows new recruit John Stewart and Lantern legend Hal Jordan. Two intergalactic cops drawn into a dark Earth-based mystery as they investigate a murder in the American heartland. Starring Aaron Pierre, Kyle Chandler, Nathan Fillion, no evil shall escape their sight. Lanterns, release date August 16th.
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2: Temperatures climb to 80 today with sunshine. Winds will pick up as we head toward Monday night, mostly clear with a low around 67. Showers and storms come in for Tuesday, a mix of sun and clouds throughout the day, a high around 81 and breezy. Lighter winds into Tuesday night, a low around 60 as showers and storms continue and mostly cloudy. Cooler by the middle part of the week, a high in the mid-70s then and mostly sunny. Passing clouds will come in as we head toward Wednesday night, a low around 58. A little bit warmer on Thursday, a high around 79 with lots of sunshine throughout the day. Falling back to 63 as we head toward Thursday night and mostly clear. Then a chance of showers and storms back by Friday afternoon, mostly sunny with a high around 81. We'll keep with a chance of showers and storms Friday night, partly cloudy with a low around 64. A chance of showers and storms for Saturday too, a high around 80 and mostly sunny. A low of 62 Saturday night with a continued chance of showers and storms. A chance of showers and storms expected Sunday too, with mostly sunny skies and a high in the upper 70s. I'm meteorologist Regina Kroll for Marquette's Rocking Eagle. Right now, it's 49 degrees.
3: 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Before that, AWOL Nation to get us into the 8 o'clock hour here on this Monday morning. My name is Mitch Ballow. This is the Morning Strain coming up in this one. We'll take a look at the sports report. We'll have the highlights from the late night shows and your brain strain question right now. We send it to weather.
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9: Can't draw, can't drown them away. 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

0: They're Stone Sour, Hesitate, right here on the Rockin' Eagle, 98.7, 106.9 Marquette. Before that, the Funeral Portrait. We're cruising through the 8 o'clock hour here on this Monday morning. Coming up in just a bit here, we'll have the highlights from the late night shows and your brain strain question right now. It's time for sports, which are brought to you by...
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0: Rockin' Eagle, 98.7, 106.9 Marquette. Let's go over to the sports report. Over to pro baseball. Let's do a rundown of yesterday's scores here. The Braves beat the Nationals 4-2. The Phillies shut out the Orioles 8-0. The Cardinals defeated the Blue Jays 5-1. The Reds crushed the Pirates 10-2. The White Sox crushed the Rays 9-1. The Marlins got the Mets 2-0. The Guardians shut out the Diamondbacks 5-0. The Astros beat the Rangers 7-3. The Yankees got the Cubs 2-1. The Rockies beat the Royals 8-1. The Angels got the Brewers 3-0. The Tigers had a great game. They shut out the Athletics. Final score of that one, 11-0. The Mariners beat the Twins 7-6. The Padres got the Giants 5-4. And the Red Sox defeated the Dodgers 8-4. Jumping back in, here's Turnstile. Look Out for Me on the Rockin' Eagle, 98.7, 106.9 Marquette.

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6: Temperatures climb to 80 today with sunshine. Winds will pick up as we head toward Monday night, mostly clear with a low around 67. Showers and storms come in for Tuesday, a mix of sun and clouds throughout the day, a high around 81 and breezy. Lighter winds into Tuesday night, a low around 60 as showers and storms continue and mostly cloudy. Cooler by the middle part of the week, a high in the mid-70s then and mostly sunny. Passing clouds will come in as we head toward Wednesday night, a low around 58. A little bit warmer on Thursday, a high around 79 with lots of sunshine throughout the day. Falling back to 63 as we head toward Thursday night and mostly clear. Then a chance of showers and storms back by Friday afternoon, mostly sunny with a high around 81. We'll keep with a chance of showers and storms Friday night, partly cloudy with a low around 64. A chance of showers and storms for Saturday too, a high around 80 and mostly sunny. A low of 62 Saturday night with a continued chance of showers and storms. A chance of showers and storms expected Sunday too, with mostly sunny skies and a high in the upper 70s. I'm meteorologist Regina Kroll for Marquette's Rocking Eagle. Right now, it's 50 degrees.

0: There's Marilyn Manson, Sweet Dreams, right here on the Rocket Eagle, 98.7, 106.9 Marquette. My name is Mitch Bolo. This is the Morning Strain coming up in just a bit here. We'll have the brain strain question, but right now, it's time for the highlights from the late night shows.
1: Now that obsessive fanboys are selling out around-the-clock showings of the Odyssey, someone has to tell them there's a slight difference between Odysseus and you. 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

0: Their sleep theory, words are worthless, right here on the Rockin' Eagle, 98.7, 106.9, Mark Ed. Before that, some Beartooth and Marilyn Manson. My name is Mitch Bolo, this is the Morning Strain. It's time for the Brain Strain question here today. Let's go to the random trivia generator, and how about the arts category? Which year was the first book in the Harry Potter series published? Which year was the first book in the Harry Potter series published? Your answer just after this.
1: Here's Marquette City Police Chief Ryan Grimm with an update on Marquette's new e-bike rules.
2: Prior to this, only class ones and regular bikes and things like that were allowed to use the bike path. Now, any class of e-bike can use it, along with skateboards, one wheels, or any kind of e-mobility device. What they're focusing on now is the behavior of the operator. It's more about, are they driving it and operating it safely? So we have, you know, the ordinance covers our ability to enforce people that are driving recklessly, too fast, that kind of thing. Part of the ordinance too. I mean, the bike cannot carry any more than it's built to carry. So you can't have three or four people on a bike that's built for one or sometimes two. Some of the bigger e-bikes do have foot pegs in the back and a seat that'll accommodate an extra rider. But for the most part, keep one on a bike and ride it safely. That's really all we're asking for.
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0: Rocket Eagle, 98.7, 106.9, Marquette. Before the break, we gave you a brain strain question from the arts category of the random trivia generator. Which year was the first book in the Harry Potter series published? Which year was the first book in the Harry Potter series published? The answer to your brain strain question is 1997. It was in 1997 the first Harry Potter book was published. And when was the movie made? The movie was made in 2001. So, what, 4 years after the first book came out, the movie came out. I must have read the book in, like, 99 or something like that. Just a young guy back then, 11, 12 years old. And, yeah, it was a good book. I like that series. I read all of them, too. I'm looking forward to the new series coming out. I hope they're better than the movies, actually. I wasn't the biggest fan of all the movies. I watched them, but I thought they could have been better. Here's the Gracious View, Appetite, on the Rocket Eagle, 98.7, 106.9, Marquette.

0: There's Ice Nine Kills featuring McKenna Grace twisting the knife right here on the Rockin' Eagle, 98.7, 106.9 Marquette. Before that's Incubus to get us into the 9 o'clock hour here on this Monday morning. My name is Mitch Bolo. This is the Morning Strain. I'm here to make your workday better. Coming up in this one, we'll have an LOL in your not headline news. Right now, we send it to weather.
1: This Upper Michigan weather forecast is brought to you by the Skin Lounge, West Washington Street, Marquette, where they blend artistic tattoo work, permanent makeup, and advanced aesthetics.
2: Temperatures climb to 80 today with sunshine. Winds will pick up as we head toward Monday night, mostly clear with a low around 67. Showers and storms come in for Tuesday, a mix of sun and clouds throughout the day, a high around 81 and breezy. Lighter winds into Tuesday night, a low around 60 as showers and storms continue and mostly cloudy. Cooler by the middle part of the week, a high in the mid-70s then, and mostly sunny. Passing clouds will come in as we head toward Wednesday night, a low around 58. A little bit warmer on Thursday, a high around 79 with lots of sunshine throughout the day. Falling back to 63 as we head toward Thursday night and mostly clear. Then a chance of showers and storms back by Friday afternoon, mostly sunny with a high around 81. We'll keep with a chance of showers and storms Friday night, partly cloudy with a low around 64. A chance of showers and storms for Saturday too, a high around 80 and mostly sunny. A low of 62 Saturday night with a continued chance of showers and storms. A chance of showers and storms expected Sunday too with mostly sunny skies and a high in the upper 70s. I'm meteorologist Regina Kroll for Marquette's Rocking Eagle. Right now it's 52 degrees.
1: Here's Marquette City Police Patrol Captain Jim Finkbeiner with advice on what not to do when you head to a city beach this summer.
3: A couple things to remember on the beach too is that no dogs are allowed. There's only a couple of areas in town that dogs can be. And once again, they still need to be on a leash. You know, there's plenty of garbage barrels, so no littering, no alcohol is allowed on the beach, no fires, and no smoking. Now that sounds like this big long list of things you can't do, but honestly, if you think about what those are on those lists, those are things just to make sure that everybody enjoys their time. Nobody wants to have smoking going on around them, especially if you have young kids. The alcohol on the beach, that just kind of lends itself, especially on a hot day, for things to not go as well sometimes. So those are just some basic behavior things that, once again, are just designed for everybody to be able to have a good time and not have to worry about that.
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0: There's Nine Inch Nails, as alive as you need me to be, right here on the Rockin' Eagle, 98.7, 106.9 Marquette. My name is Mitch Polo. This is the Morning Strain. Coming up in just a bit here, we'll have the not headline news, but right now, it's time for an LOL. Comedian Mary Beth Barone has an edgy new special on Netflix called Galaxy Brain. She also starred in a show called Overcompensating, which is shot in Toronto.
1: Toronto's cute. It's sort of like if they built New York City at Epcot. From far away, it looks like a real city, but if you knock on any of the building facades, it's hollow. So there's an airport in Toronto called Billy Bishop, which, that's not the name of an airport. Because, okay, I was thinking about wordplay and how we need to ban it. I think it's gone too far. And I was trying to remember when I first had that thought. It was when I was in London. I was in a cab, and we drove past a bar that was called Jack the Chipper, which is a play on the name of serial killer slash rapist Jack the Ripper. So that would be like if in 20 years I opened a bar called Jeffrey Pepstein. With an adjoining bowling alley called Ghislaine's. See how quickly I can go from wordplay to sex trafficking?

0: Here's Marquette City Police Chief Ryan Grimm with an update on Marquette's new e-bike rules.
1: Prior to this, only class ones and regular bikes and things like that were allowed to use the bike path. Now, any class of e-bike can use it, along with skateboards, one wheels, or any kind of e-mobility device. What they're focusing on now is the behavior of the operator. It's more about, are they driving it and operating it safely? So we have, you know, the ordinance covers our ability to enforce people that are driving recklessly, too fast, that kind of thing. Part of the ordinance too, in the downtown district, so the DDA downtown area, you cannot ride a bike or anything on the sidewalks. I mean, we try to keep it safe for everyone. They're heavy machines and can really do some damage.
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4: Temperatures climb to 80 today with sunshine. Winds will pick up as we head toward Monday night, mostly clear with a low around 67. Showers and storms come in for Tuesday, a mix of sun and clouds throughout the day, a high around 81 and breezy. Lighter winds into Tuesday night, a low around 60 as showers and storms continue and mostly cloudy. Cooler by the middle part of the week, a high in the mid-70s then and mostly sunny. Passing clouds will come in as we head toward Wednesday night, a low around 58. A little bit warmer on Thursday, a high around 79 with lots of sunshine throughout the day. Falling back to 63 as we head toward Thursday night and mostly clear. Then a chance of showers and storms back by Friday afternoon, mostly sunny with a high around 81. We'll keep with a chance of showers and storms Friday night, partly cloudy with a low around 64. A chance of showers and storms for Saturday too, a high around 80 and mostly sunny. A low of 62 Saturday night with a continued chance of showers and storms. A chance of showers and storms expected Sunday too, with mostly sunny skies and a high in the upper 70s. I'm meteorologist Regina Kroll for Marquette's Rocking Eagle. Right now it's 56 degrees.

0: There's Audioslave Original Fire right here on the Rockin' Eagle, 98.7, 106.9 Marquette. We're making our way through the 9 o'clock hour here on this Monday. My name is Mitch Bolo. You're listening to The Morning Strain. It is time for the Not Headline News.
1: This is Not Headline News. Spider-Man, Brand New Day, grossed $355 million at the box office, which means Tom Holland is in Hollywood's hottest properties. Spider-Man, The Odyssey, Zendaya. Ariana Grande says after her tour wraps up, she will, quote, take a step back from visibility. In other words, she'll turn sideways. Fish concluded a five-night residency at Madison Square Garden. Within a month, the garden went from Swifties to Spliffies. New Mexico has been named the most sexually adventurous state. Well, now we finally understand their motto, it grows as it goes. And eating one avocado a day may lower the risk of heart disease in adults with obesity. And eating two avocados a day from Whole Foods may lower their ability to pay rent. This is Not Headline News.

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0: There's Billy Squire with the stroke right here on the Rockin' Eagle. 98.7, 106.9 Marquette. Before that, the Devil Wears Prada. And some Audio Slave back there for you, too. All right, rockers, that's about all the time I have for you. My name is Mitch Bolo. I'm packing up. I'm getting out of here. Big Michael Kaufman will take you through the afternoon drive, and I will be back again in the morning. Until then, keep it loud. Keep it rockin'.
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2: Well, looks like we can expect to see just a slightly above average day ahead for us here for today. With temperatures here this afternoon getting up right around about 80 degrees, we should be in the mid-70s instead. We'll linger around about 80 degrees here for your day on Tuesday, looking at our next chance for some showers, maybe some thunderstorms here coming in by the afternoon. It does look like the day should end off here on a dry note, and it looks like we'll see some cooler temperatures briefly so on Wednesday as a quick cold front pushes through the region, highs into the mid-70s, so actually more of an average day. Back into the lower 80s here once we get to the second half of the work week ahead. Our forecast here for today, we'll see sunny skies, a high around 80 degrees, southwest winds around 5 to 10 miles per hour. Tonight, partly cloudy with a low near 67. By Tuesday, a chance for showers and thunderstorms here late, increasing clouds, a high around 80 degrees. Wednesday, mostly sunny and a high around 74. Thursday, we'll see some sunshine, a high of 82 degrees. I'm meteorologist Jennifer Wojcicki for Marquette's Rockin' Eagle.
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6: This Upper Michigan weather forecast is brought to you by Midtown Bakery in beautiful downtown Negaunee. They're not ordinary, they're extraordinary.
7: Well, looks like we can expect to see just a slightly above average day ahead for us here for today. With temperatures here this afternoon getting up right around about 80 degrees, we should be in the mid-70s instead. We'll linger around about 80 degrees here for your day on Tuesday, looking at our next chance for some showers, maybe some thunderstorms here coming in by the afternoon. It does look like the day should end off here on a dry note, and it looks like we'll see some cooler temperatures briefly so on Wednesday as a quick cold front pushes through the region, highs into the mid-70s, so actually more of an average day. Back into the lower 80s here once we get to the second half of the work week ahead. Our forecast here for today, we'll see sunny skies, a high around 80 degrees, southwest winds around 5 to 10 miles per hour. Tonight, partly cloudy with a low near 67. By Tuesday, a chance for showers and thunderstorms here late, increasing clouds, a high around 80 degrees. Wednesday, mostly sunny and a high around 74. Thursday, we'll see some sunshine, a high of 82 degrees. I'm meteorologist Jennifer Wojcicki for Marquette's Rockin' Eagle. Currently, it's 63.
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0: 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I could list everything we do on the show, or you could just listen and be pleasantly surprised. 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

0: Here's Marquette Police Patrol Captain Jim Finkbeiner with a reminder that a new city law says you can't ride any kind of bikes on downtown or 3rd Street sidewalks.
1: In the downtown area, the DDA area, which includes Washington Street from Lakeshore to 7th, 3rd Street from Fair to Berrega, and South Front Street from Ridge to Berrega. Those streets are considered the downtown areas. Those sidewalks, you can't ride a bike. And really any mobility device. That means e-bikes, scooters, electric skateboards, all those type of things. You can't ride those on the sidewalks in those particular sidewalks ever. Take the caveat that a mobility device also includes wheelchairs, electric wheelchairs. That, of course, is always allowed. That's an ADA, and we would never restrict that. So anybody that's in a wheelchair, electric wheelchair, obviously you have the right to be on the sidewalk. That is never in question. But e-bikes, pedal bikes, scooters, whether they're electrified or not, all those type of things, Segways, none of that can be on the sidewalks in those areas like I just reiterated.
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2: Well, looks like we can expect to see just a slightly above average day ahead for us here for today. With temperatures here this afternoon getting up right around about 80 degrees, we should be in the mid-70s instead. We'll linger around about 80 degrees here for your day on Tuesday, looking at our next chance for some showers, maybe some thunderstorms here coming in by the afternoon. It does look like the day should end off here on a dry note, and it looks like we'll see some cooler temperatures briefly so on Wednesday as a quick cold front pushes through the region, highs into the mid-70s, so actually more of an average day. Back into the lower 80s here once we get to the second half of the work week ahead. Our forecast here for today, we'll see sunny skies, a high around 80 degrees, southwest winds around 5 to 10 miles per hour. Tonight, partly cloudy with a low near 67. By Tuesday, a chance for showers and thunderstorms here late, increasing clouds, a high around 80 degrees. Wednesday, mostly sunny and a high around 74. Thursday, we'll see some sunshine, a high of 82 degrees. I'm meteorologist Jennifer Wojcicki for Marquette's Rockin' Eagle. Currently, it's 66.
3: Here's Marquette City Police Chief Ryan Grimm with an update on Marquette's new e-bike rules.
4: Prior to this, only class ones and regular bikes and things like that were allowed to use the bike path. Now, any class of e-bike can use it, along with skateboards, one wheels, or any kind of e-mobility device. What they're focusing on now is the behavior of the operator. It's more about, are they driving it and operating it safely? So we have, you know, the ordinance covers our ability to enforce people that are driving recklessly, too fast, that kind of thing. Part of the ordinance too, when you're operating on the path, you must stay on the right hand side. So it's telling everybody you have to stay on the right side, your right half of the pathway. But it's really, now we're saying you should be on the right hand side, that way if you get caught by a bike or anybody else that wants to go around you, they can pass safely.
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7: Well, looks like we can expect to see just a slightly above average day ahead for us here for today. With temperatures here this afternoon getting up right around about 80 degrees, we should be in the mid-70s instead. We'll linger around about 80 degrees here for your day on Tuesday, looking at our next chance for some showers, maybe some thunderstorms here coming in by the afternoon. It does look like the day should end off here on a dry note, and it looks like we'll see some cooler temperatures briefly so on Wednesday as a quick cold front pushes through the region, highs into the mid-70s, so actually more of an average day. Back into the lower 80s here once we get to the second half of the work week ahead. Our forecast here for today, we'll see sunny skies, a high around 80 degrees, southwest winds around 5 to 10 miles per hour. Tonight, partly cloudy with a low near 67. By Tuesday, a chance for showers and thunderstorms here late, increasing clouds, a high around 80 degrees. Wednesday, mostly sunny and a high around 74. Thursday, we'll see some sunshine, a high of 82 degrees. I'm meteorologist Jennifer Wojcicki for Marquette's Rockin' Eagle. Currently, it's 70.
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0: 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That's Tuesday, August 4th, 2 p.m. to 6 p.m. at the Marquette Branch Prison in Marquette.
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0: This Upper Michigan weather forecast is brought to you by Marquette GMC. Whether you're looking for a vehicle to purchase, need maintenance, or have an unfortunate accident, they'll take care of you.
1: Well, it looks like we can expect to see just a slightly above average day ahead for us here for today. With temperatures here this afternoon getting up right around about 80 degrees, we should be in the mid-70s instead. We'll linger around about 80 degrees here for your day on Tuesday, looking at our next chance for some showers, maybe some thunderstorms here coming in by the afternoon. It does look like the day should end off here on a dry note, and it looks like we'll see some cooler temperatures briefly so on Wednesday as a quick cold front pushes through the region, highs into the mid-70s, so actually more of an average day. Back into the lower 80s here once we get to the second half of the work week ahead. Our forecast here for today, we'll see sunny skies, a high around 80 degrees, southwest winds around 5 to 10 miles per hour. Tonight, partly cloudy with a low near 67. By Tuesday, a chance for showers and thunderstorms here late, increasing clouds, a high around 80 degrees. Wednesday, mostly sunny and a high around 74. Thursday, we'll see some sunshine, a high of 82 degrees. I'm meteorologist Jennifer Wojcicki for Marquette's Rockin' Eagle. Currently, it's 70.
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7: Well, looks like we can expect to see just a slightly above average day ahead for us here for today. With temperatures here this afternoon getting up right around about 80 degrees, we should be in the mid-70s instead. We'll linger around about 80 degrees here for your day on Tuesday, looking at our next chance for some showers, maybe some thunderstorms here coming in by the afternoon. It does look like the day should end off here on a dry note, and it looks like we'll see some cooler temperatures briefly so on Wednesday as a quick cold front pushes through the region, highs into the mid-70s, so actually more of an average day. Back into the lower 80s here once we get to the second half of the work week ahead. Our forecast here for today, we'll see sunny skies, a high around 80 degrees, southwest winds around 5 to 10 miles per hour. Tonight, partly cloudy with a low near 67. By Tuesday, a chance for showers and thunderstorms here late, increasing clouds, a high around 80 degrees. Wednesday, mostly sunny and a high around 74. Thursday, we'll see some sunshine, a high of 82 degrees. I'm meteorologist Jennifer Wojcicki for Marquette's Rockin' Eagle. Currently, it's 72.
5: 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Oh. Hey, we're just doing our job. The Rockin' Eagle.

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2: Well, looks like we can expect to see just a slightly above average day ahead for us here for today. With temperatures here this afternoon getting up right around about 80 degrees, we should be in the mid-70s instead. We'll linger around about 80 degrees here for your day on Tuesday, looking at our next chance for some showers, maybe some thunderstorms here coming in by the afternoon. It does look like the day should end off here on a dry note, and it looks like we'll see some cooler temperatures briefly so on Wednesday as a quick cold front pushes through the region, highs into the mid-70s, so actually more of an average day. Back into the lower 80s here once we get to the second half of the work week ahead. Our forecast here for today, we'll see sunny skies, a high around 80 degrees, southwest winds around 5 to 10 miles per hour. Tonight, partly cloudy with a low near 67. By Tuesday, a chance for showers and thunderstorms here late, increasing clouds, a high around 80 degrees. Wednesday, mostly sunny and a high around 74. Thursday, we'll see some sunshine, a high of 82 degrees. I'm meteorologist Jennifer Wojcicki for Marquette's Rockin' Eagle. Currently, it's 74.
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5: This Upper Michigan weather forecast is brought to you by the Skin Lounge, West Washington Street, Marquette, where they blend artistic tattoo work, permanent makeup, and advanced aesthetics.
6: Well, looks like we can expect to see just a slightly above average day ahead for us here for today. With temperatures here this afternoon getting up right around about 80 degrees, we should be in the mid-70s instead. We'll linger around about 80 degrees here for your day on Tuesday, looking at our next chance for some showers, maybe some thunderstorms here coming in by the afternoon. It does look like the day should end off here on a dry note, and it looks like we'll see some cooler temperatures briefly so on Wednesday as a quick cold front pushes through the region, highs into the mid-70s, so actually more of an average day. Back into the lower 80s here once we get to the second half of the work week ahead. Our forecast here for today, we'll see sunny skies, a high around 80 degrees, southwest winds around 5 to 10 miles per hour, tonight partly cloudy with a low near 67. By Tuesday, a chance for showers and thunderstorms here late, increasing clouds, a high around 80 degrees, Wednesday mostly sunny and a high around 74. Thursday, we'll see some sunshine, a high of 82 degrees. I'm meteorologist Jennifer Wojcicki for Marquette's Rockin' Eagle. Currently, it's 76.
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0: Here's Marquette City Police Patrol Captain Jim Finkbeiner with advice on what not to do when you head to a city beach this summer.
1: A couple things to remember on the beach, too, is that no dogs are allowed. There's only a couple of areas in town that dogs can be. And once again, they still need to be on a leash. You know, there's plenty of garbage barrels, so no littering. No alcohol is allowed on the beach. No fires and no smoking. Now, that sounds like this big, long list of things you can't do. But honestly, if you think about what those are on those lists, those are things just to make sure that everybody enjoys their time. Nobody wants to have smoking going on around them, especially if you have young kids. The alcohol on the beach, that just kind of lends itself, especially on a hot day, for things to not go as well sometimes. So those are just some basic behavior things that, once again, are just designed for everybody to be able to have a good time and not have to worry about that.
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0: UP's longest afternoon drive, the Copper Country's Rockin' Eagle, 98.7 and 106.9 Marquette. It's Big Michael Cuff, and it's a big old dreaded Monday. I don't know about you. I got up growling this morning, just saying. Check of the weather all the way, and then a big mega set headed your way at the Copper Country's Rockin' Eagle.
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2: Still looking at just a slightly above average afternoon ahead for us here for today. With temperatures here this afternoon getting up right around about 80 degrees, we should be in the mid-70s instead. We'll linger around about 80 degrees here for your day on Tuesday, looking at our next chance for some showers, maybe some thunderstorms here coming in by the afternoon. It does look like the day should end off here on a dry note, and it looks like we'll see some cooler temperatures briefly so on Wednesday as a quick cold front pushes through the region, highs into the mid-70s, so actually more of an average day. Back into the lower 80s here once we get to the second half of the work week ahead. Our forecast here this afternoon, we'll see sunny skies, a high around 80 degrees, east winds around 5 to 10 miles per hour. Tonight, partly cloudy with a low near 67. By Tuesday, a chance for showers and thunderstorms here late, increasing clouds, a high around 80 degrees. Wednesday, mostly sunny and a high around 74. Thursday, we'll see some sunshine, a high of 82 degrees. I'm meteorologist Jennifer Wojcicki for Marquette's Rockin' Eagle. Currently, it's 78.
1: Here's Marquette Police Patrol Captain Jim Finkbeiner with a reminder that a new city law says you can't ride any kind of bikes on downtown or 3rd Street sidewalks.
3: In the downtown area, the DDA area, which includes Washington Street from Lakeshore to 7th, 3rd Street from Fair to Berrega, and South Front Street from Ridge to Berrega. Those streets are considered the downtown areas. Those sidewalks, you can't ride a bike. And really any mobility device. That means e-bikes, scooters, electric skateboards, all those type of things. You can't ride those on the sidewalks in those particular sidewalks ever. Take the caveat that a mobility device also includes wheelchairs, electric wheelchairs. That, of course, is always allowed. That's an ADA, and we would never restrict that. So anybody that's in a wheelchair, electric wheelchair, obviously you have the right to be on the sidewalk. That is never in question. But e-bikes, pedal bikes, scooters, whether they're electrified or not, all those type of things, Segways, none of that can be on the sidewalks in those areas like I just reiterated.
4: This safety message is brought to you by Anytime Fitness in Harvey, St. Michael Catholic Church in Marquette, and Willie's Tire Shop of Ishpeming and Marquette.
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1: Hello, this is Anne with the U-Paws Pet. 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
4: Still looking at just a slightly above average afternoon ahead for us here for today. With temperatures here this afternoon getting up right around about 80 degrees, we should be in the mid-70s instead. We'll linger around about 80 degrees here for your day on Tuesday, looking at our next chance for some showers, maybe some thunderstorms here coming in by the afternoon. It does look like the day should end off here on a dry note, and it looks like we'll see some cooler temperatures briefly so on Wednesday as a quick cold front pushes through the region, highs into the mid-70s, so actually more of an average day. Back into the lower 80s here once we get to the second half of the work week ahead. Our forecast here this afternoon, we'll see sunny skies, a high around 80 degrees. East winds around 5 to 10 miles per hour. Tonight, partly cloudy with a low near 67. By Tuesday, a chance for showers and thunderstorms here late. Increasing clouds, a high around 80 degrees. Wednesday, mostly sunny and a high around 74. Thursday, we'll see some sunshine, a high of 82 degrees. I'm meteorologist Jennifer Wojcicki for Marquette's Rockin' Eagle. Currently, it's 78.
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0: Oh, you know we know how to keep it in the UP. The Copper Country's Rockin' Eagle with the Holy Diver. That's D.O. It's Big Michael Coppin just diving right into a Monday because I had no choice. I wanted to call in sick, but the boss is like, yeah, it'll be the last time. So I thought, maybe not. Anyway, you stand by. I got another mega set on the way next at the Copper Country's Rockin' Eagle. 98.7 and 106.9 Marquette.
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0: Copper Country's Rockin' Eagle, 98.7 and 106.9 Marquette. You got another shot at some mega cash. The Powerball tonight is going to be almost $750 million. Yeah, grab one of those tickets. Grab one for me, too, will you? Copper Country's Rockin' Eagle.
1: This Upper Michigan weather forecast is brought to you by Midtown Bakery in beautiful downtown Negaunee. They're not ordinary. They're extraordinary.
2: Still looking at just a slightly above average afternoon ahead for us here for today. With temperatures here this afternoon getting up right around about 80 degrees, we should be in the mid-70s instead. We'll linger around about 80 degrees here for your day on Tuesday, looking at our next chance for some showers, maybe some thunderstorms here coming in by the afternoon. It does look like the day should end off here on a dry note, and it looks like we'll see some cooler temperatures briefly so on Wednesday as a quick cold front pushes through the region, highs into the mid-70s, so actually more of an average day. Back into the lower 80s here once we get to the second half of the work week ahead. Our forecast here this afternoon, we'll see sunny skies, a high around 80 degrees. East winds around 5 to 10 miles per hour. Tonight, partly cloudy with a low near 67. By Tuesday, a chance for showers and thunderstorms here late. Increasing clouds, a high around 80 degrees. Wednesday, mostly sunny and a high around 74. Thursday, we'll see some sunshine, a high of 82 degrees. I'm meteorologist Jennifer Wojcicki for Marquette's Rockin' Eagle. Currently, it's 80.
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7: Still looking at just a slightly above average afternoon ahead for us here for today. With temperatures here this afternoon getting up right around about 80 degrees, we should be in the mid-70s instead. We'll linger around about 80 degrees here for your day on Tuesday, looking at our next chance for some showers, maybe some thunderstorms here coming in by the afternoon. It does look like the day should end off here on a dry note, and it looks like we'll see some cooler temperatures briefly so on Wednesday as a quick cold front pushes through the region, highs into the mid-70s, so actually more of an average day. Back into the lower 80s here once we get to the second half of the work week ahead. Our forecast here this afternoon, we'll see sunny skies, a high around 80 degrees. East winds around 5 to 10 miles per hour. Tonight, partly cloudy with a low near 67. By Tuesday, a chance for showers and thunderstorms here late. Increasing clouds, a high around 80 degrees. Wednesday, mostly sunny and a high around 74. Thursday, we'll see some sunshine, a high of 82 degrees. I'm meteorologist Jennifer Wojcicki for Marquette's Rockin' Eagle. Currently, it's 81.
8: Going to work isn't so bad. 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Making your workday better. The Rockin' Eagle,

Colton's Rock is Ishpeming's Rock. We're the UP's Rock. 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

0: UP's longest afternoon drive is the Copper Country's Rockin' Eagle. That's My Darkest Days, featuring Ludacris and Chad Kroeger. It is Big Michael Coffin in for another big afternoon. Glad you were kind of hanging out with us. Anyway, you stand by. I'll get another set off the ground next at the Copper Country's Rockin' Eagle. 98.7 and 106.9 Marquette.
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0: UP's longest afternoon drive as we crack the top on 4 o'clock. It's Big Michael Kaufman. You might want to head to Ohio this week. In Twinsburg, Ohio, they're having the Twins Championship. It's the world's biggest conglomeration of twins. Twins and multiples from all over the world will diverge on Twinsburg, Ohio. They're going to have the double take contest, which makes sense, I suppose. The Copper Country's Rockin' Eagle, 98.7 and 106.9 Marquette.
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2: Still looking at just a slightly above average afternoon ahead for us here for today. With temperatures here this afternoon getting up right around about 80 degrees, we should be in the mid-70s instead. We'll linger around about 80 degrees here for your day on Tuesday, looking at our next chance for some showers, maybe some thunderstorms here coming in by the afternoon. It does look like the day should end off here on a dry note, and it looks like we'll see some cooler temperatures briefly so on Wednesday as a quick cold front pushes through the region, highs into the mid-70s, so actually more of an average day. Back into the lower 80s here once we get to the second half of the work week ahead. Our forecast here this afternoon, we'll see sunny skies, a high around 80 degrees, east winds around 5 to 10 miles per hour. Tonight, partly cloudy with a low near 67. By Tuesday, a chance for showers and thunderstorms here late, increasing clouds, a high around 80 degrees. Wednesday, mostly sunny and a high around 74. Thursday, we'll see some sunshine, a high of 82 degrees. I'm meteorologist Jennifer Wojcicki for Marquette's Rockin' Eagle. Currently, it's 79.
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0: Here's Marquette City Police Chief Ryan Grimm with an update on Marquette's new e-bike rules.
1: Prior to this, only class ones and regular bikes and things like that were allowed to use the bike path. Now, any class of e-bike can use it, along with skateboards, one wheels, or any kind of e-mobility device. What they're focusing on now is the behavior of the operator. It's more about, are they driving it and operating it safely? So we have, you know, the ordinance covers our ability to enforce people that are driving recklessly, too fast, that kind of thing. Part of the ordinance too, in the downtown district, so the DDA downtown area, you cannot ride a bike or anything on the sidewalks. I mean, we try to keep it safe for everyone. They're heavy machines and it can really do some damage.
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0: This Upper Michigan weather forecast is brought to you by Marquette GMC. Whether you're looking for a vehicle to purchase, need maintenance, or have an unfortunate accident, they'll take care of you.
3: So looking at just a slightly above average afternoon ahead for us here for today. With temperatures here this afternoon getting up right around about 80 degrees, we should be in the mid-70s instead. We'll linger around about 80 degrees here for your day on Tuesday, looking at our next chance for some showers, maybe some thunderstorms here coming in by the afternoon. It does look like the day should end off here on a dry note, and it looks like we'll see some cooler temperatures briefly so on Wednesday as a quick cold front pushes through the region, highs into the mid-70s, so actually more of an average day. Back into the lower 80s here once we get to the second half of the work week ahead. Our forecast here this afternoon, we'll see sunny skies, a high around 80 degrees, east winds around 5 to 10 miles per hour. Tonight, partly cloudy with a low near 67. By Tuesday, a chance for showers and thunderstorms here late, increasing clouds, a high around 80 degrees. Wednesday, mostly sunny and a high around 74. Thursday, we'll see some sunshine, a high of 82 degrees. I'm meteorologist Jennifer Wojcicki for Marquette's Rockin' Eagle. Currently, it's 77.

0: Copper Country's Rockin' Eagle, 98.7 and 106.9. Marquette, little Skid Row, I remember you. Well, I don't remember a lot of things, but some I do. It is Big Michael Coffin remembering it's time for us to get out the door. Your big ride at 5 is coming up at the Copper Country's Rockin' Eagle, 98.7 and 106.9. Marquette.
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0: UP's longest afternoon drive is the Copper Country's Rockin' Eagle. As we wrap up another set and get you inside your big ride at 5, putting this Monday behind us, I don't know about you, but I am super happy about that.
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3: So looking at just a slightly above average afternoon ahead for us here for today. With temperatures here this afternoon getting up right around about 80 degrees, we should be in the mid-70s instead. We'll linger around about 80 degrees here for your day on Tuesday, looking at our next chance for some showers, maybe some thunderstorms here coming in by the afternoon. It does look like the day should end off here on a dry note, and it looks like we'll see some cooler temperatures briefly so on Wednesday as a quick cold front pushes through the region, highs into the mid-70s, so actually more of an average day. Back into the lower 80s here once we get to the second half of the work week ahead. Our forecast here this afternoon, we'll see sunny skies, a high around 80 degrees, east winds around 5 to 10 miles per hour. Tonight, partly cloudy with a low near 67. By Tuesday, a chance for showers and thunderstorms here late, increasing clouds, a high around 80 degrees. Wednesday, mostly sunny and a high around 74. Thursday, we'll see some sunshine, a high of 82 degrees. I'm meteorologist Jennifer Wojcicki for Marquette's Rockin' Eagle. Currently, it's 77.
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0: Marquette City Police Chief Ryan Grimm talks about a certain type of e-bike not allowed in the city.
1: The e-motos or e-motorcycles, e-dirt bikes, whatever you want to call them, those are not allowed on the multi-use path or actually on any city street. We see them all the time. We've been dealing with them the best we can, but they're very dangerous, and they certainly are not allowed on the multi-use path. Yeah, it's those smaller-looking motorcycles that you see out on the streets. They don't have pedals, or if they do, they're not functioning pedals, and they've got a lot more than the 750 watts that are allowed. The people that we're seeing driving them are not normally licensed individuals, so to actually get it street legal, it would have to be registered, insured. You'd have to have a cycle endorsement. You'd have to have a driver's license. So that stuff is not what we're experiencing when we're trying to enforce that.
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5: Partly cloudy skies tonight with a low temperature of 68 degrees and winds out of the south at 10 to 20. Tuesday, we'll see a chance of thunderstorms with a high temperature of 80 degrees and west winds at 10 to 20 miles an hour. Tuesday night, a chance of showers and a low temperature near 60 with winds out of the west at 5 to 15. Wednesday, sunny with a high temperature of 75 degrees. Thursday, plenty of sun with a high temperature of 83. Friday, look for a slight chance of showers and thunderstorms and a high temperature around 82 degrees. Friday night, scattered showers and storms become more widespread with a low temperature of 64. Saturday, chance of thunderstorms with a high temperature around 81 degrees. Saturday night, cloudy with a chance of thunderstorms and a low temperature of 64. Sunday, chance of thunderstorms and a high temperature of 78. Monday, partly cloudy skies with high temperatures in the mid-70s. That's a look at your latest forecast. I'm meteorologist Ray Miller on Marquette's Rocking Eagle. Right now, it's 78.

0: Copper Country's Rockin' Eagle, 98.7 and 106.9. Mark Edlin, Allison Chains, and I Stay Away. It's Big Michael Kaufman with you and Mitch in the Morning Stray, and I don't know what the boy's up to this evening, but tomorrow morning he'll be back in here spinning that rock right out the door. You join him bright and early, get your day off the ground at the Copper Country's Rockin' Eagle, 98.7 and 106.9. Mark Edlin.
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4: In this one, we're going to talk about Bugane Gijik, Hole in the Day, the Younger, a significant Ojibwe chief who lived from 1825 to 1868. Bugane Gijik succeeded his father, Bugane Gijik the Elder, as head chief of the Mississippi Band of Ojibwe, located in central Minnesota, at the age of 22 after his father's death in 1847. He was very confident despite his young age, and that same year, he was part of a group from multiple tribes that met with U.S. government representatives at Fond du Lac to negotiate some land sales. At this time, the Ojibwe were facing strong government pressure to sell their lands for logging, mining, and non-native settlement. During these negotiations, the young but ambitious Bugane Gijik saw a chance to take action. He suddenly got up to speak and declared that he, like his father, should be first chief of all Minnesota Ojibwe. Other groups, such as the Mille Lacs Band of Ojibwe, did not accept Bugane Gijik as first chief, but the U.S. government did. For the next two decades, Bugane Gijik played a key role in every major treaty between the Ojibwe and the U.S. government. He helped to negotiate and administer annuities, the payments that the government promised in exchange for Ojibwe lands. And when these payments were late or sometimes even stolen by corrupt officials or traders who dealt with the Ojibwe, Bugane Gijik was quick to bring attention to it. He once briefly threatened to join the Dakota warriors led by Ta Oyate Duta, also known as Little Crow, and attacking white settlements when violence broke out between the Dakota and white settlers in 1862. And although he is said to have typically presented himself in an articulate and stately manner, Bugane Gijik also used his position to gain personal benefit for himself and his family. This sparked resentment among the other Ojibwe, even in his own Mississippi band. In 1867, he helped to negotiate the treaty that created the White Earth Reservation in Minnesota. He said that all the Ojibwe in Minnesota should relocate there, but not until the government built houses for relocated families as per negotiations. On June 27, 1868, he left for Washington, D.C. for another treaty negotiation. Outside Crow Wing, he was attacked and killed by a group of Leech Lake Ojibwe. News of his death soon spread throughout Minnesota and as far away as New York. Many at the time believed that Bugane Gijik had been killed by jealous rivals or by other Ojibwe who were still angry over his actions during the U.S.-Dakota War. Decades later, the killers revealed that they had in fact been hired by a group of American and mixed-blood traders led by a merchant named Clement H. Beaulieu. The traders were afraid that Bugane Gijik would exclude them from White Earth and they would lose their businesses. They secretly promised to pay $1,000 to each person who helped kill Bugane Gijik but never actually did so. This broken promise made the killers so angry that they finally revealed the truth. To learn more, visit MNOpedia.org.
2: This has been another Native History Minute brought to you by the Ojibwa Casinos of Barriga and Marquette.
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0: 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It is Big Michael Coffin with you, busting through another mega set if you hang tight at the Copper Country's Rockin' Eagle.
1: This Upper Michigan weather forecast is brought to you by the Skin Lounge, West Washington Street, Marquette, where they blend artistic tattoo work, permanent makeup, and advanced aesthetics.
2: Partly cloudy skies tonight with a low temperature of 68 degrees and winds out of the south at 10 to 20. Tuesday, we'll see a chance of thunderstorms with a high temperature of 80 degrees and west winds at 10 to 20 miles an hour. Tuesday night, a chance of showers and a low temperature near 60 with winds out of the west at 5 to 15. Wednesday, sunny with a high temperature of 75 degrees. Thursday, plenty of sun with a high temperature of 83. Friday, look for a slight chance of showers and thunderstorms and a high temperature around 82 degrees. Friday night, scattered showers and storms become more widespread with a low temperature of 64. Saturday, chance of thunderstorms with a high temperature around 81 degrees. Saturday night, cloudy with a chance of thunderstorms and a low temperature of 64. Sunday, chance of thunderstorms and a high temperature of 78. Monday, partly cloudy skies with high temperatures in the mid-70s. That's a look at your latest forecast. I'm meteorologist Ray Miller on Marquette's Rocking Eagle. Right now, it's 78.
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0: Here's Marquette Police Patrol Captain Jim Finkbeiner with a reminder that a new city law says you can't ride any kind of bikes on downtown or 3rd Street sidewalks.
1: In the downtown area, the DDA area, which includes Washington Street from Lakeshore to 7th, 3rd Street from Fair to Berrega, and South Front Street from Ridge to Berrega. Those streets are considered the downtown areas. Those sidewalks, you can't ride a bike. And really any mobility device. That means e-bikes, scooters, electric skateboards, all those type of things. You can't ride those on the sidewalks in those particular sidewalks ever. Take the caveat that a mobility device also includes wheelchairs, electric wheelchairs. That, of course, is always allowed. That's an ADA, and we would never restrict that. So anybody that's in a wheelchair, electric wheelchair, obviously you have the right to be on the sidewalk. That is never in question. But e-bikes, pedal bikes, scooters, whether they're electrified or not, all those type of things, Segways, none of that can be on the sidewalks in those areas like I just reiterated.
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3: Currently cloudy skies tonight with a low temperature of 68 degrees and winds out of the south at 10 to 20. Tuesday, we'll see a chance of thunderstorms with a high temperature of 80 degrees and west winds at 10 to 20 miles an hour. Tuesday night, a chance of showers and a low temperature near 60 with winds out of the west at 5 to 15. Wednesday, sunny with a high temperature of 75 degrees. Thursday, plenty of sun with a high temperature of 83. Friday, look for a slight chance of showers and thunderstorms and a high temperature around 82 degrees. Friday night, scattered showers and storms become more widespread with a low temperature of 64. Saturday, chance of thunderstorms with a high temperature around 81 degrees. Saturday night, cloudy with a chance of thunderstorms and low temperature of 64. Sunday, chance of thunderstorms and a high temperature of 78. Monday, partly cloudy skies with high temperatures in the mid-70s. That's a look at your latest forecast. I'm meteorologist Ray Miller on Marquette's Rocking Eagle. Right now, it's 79.

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2: Partly cloudy skies tonight with a low temperature of 68 degrees and winds out of the south at 10 to 20. Tuesday, we'll see a chance of thunderstorms with a high temperature of 80 degrees and west winds at 10 to 20 miles an hour. Tuesday night, a chance of showers and a low temperature near 60 with winds out of the west at 5 to 15. Wednesday, sunny with a high temperature of 75 degrees. Thursday, plenty of sun with a high temperature of 83. Friday, look for a slight chance of showers and thunderstorms and a high temperature around 82 degrees. Friday night, scattered showers and storms become more widespread with a low temperature of 64. Saturday, chance of thunderstorms with a high temperature around 81 degrees. Saturday night, cloudy with a chance of thunderstorms and a low temperature of 64. Sunday, chance of thunderstorms and a high temperature of 78. Monday, partly cloudy skies with high temperatures in the mid-70s. That's a look at your latest forecast. I'm meteorologist Ray Miller on Marquette's Rocking Eagle. Right now, it's 78.
0: There's only one week each summer that brings the entire Upper Peninsula together, and it's the 98th UP State Fair. 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
1: Here's Marquette City Police Chief Ryan Grimm with an update on Marquette's new e-bike rules.
2: Prior to this, only class ones and regular bikes and things like that were allowed to use the bike path. Now, any class of e-bike can use it, along with skateboards, one wheels, or any kind of e-mobility device. What they're focusing on now is the behavior of the operator. It's more about, are they driving it and operating it safely? So we have, you know, the ordinance covers our ability to enforce people that are driving recklessly, too fast, that kind of thing. Part of the ordinance too. I mean, the bike cannot carry any more than it's built to carry. So you can't have three or four people on a bike that's built for one or sometimes two. Some of the bigger e-bikes do have foot pegs in the back and a seat that'll accommodate an extra rider. But for the most part, keep one on a bike and ride it safely. That's really all we're asking for.
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4: 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Rockin' Eagle. In your car, in the office, or with your brother's girlfriend. Hey, we're just doing our job. The Rockin' Eagle.

0: This Upper Michigan weather forecast is brought to you by Midtown Bakery in beautiful downtown Negaunee. They're not ordinary, they're extraordinary.
1: Partly cloudy skies tonight with a low temperature of 68 degrees and winds out of the south at 10 to 20. Tuesday, we'll see a chance of thunderstorms with a high temperature of 80 degrees and west winds at 10 to 20 miles an hour. Tuesday night, a chance of showers and a low temperature near 60 with winds out of the west at 5 to 15. Wednesday, sunny with a high temperature of 75 degrees. Thursday, plenty of sun with a high temperature of 83. Friday, look for a slight chance of showers and thunderstorms and a high temperature around 82 degrees. Friday night, scattered showers and storms become more widespread with a low temperature of 64. Saturday, chance of thunderstorms with a high temperature around 81 degrees. Saturday night, cloudy with a chance of thunderstorms and low temperature of 64. Sunday, chance of thunderstorms and a high temperature of 78. Monday, partly cloudy skies with high temperatures in the mid-70s. That's a look at your latest forecast. I'm meteorologist Ray Miller on Marquette's Rocking Eagle. Right now, it's 79.
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